to fresh hits and throwbacks. Brisbane's Nova 106.9.

0: pumping out the fresh hits, throwbacks on Nova for your Sunday afternoon. Whatever you're doing at the moment, maybe you're around the house, getting stuck into some house chores you've been putting off all weekend. All the kids are in the back.
1: And gosh, school holidays are around the corner, am I right?
0: I got the music covered on the other side of this with the very talented Tammy Impala.

Here's a throwback that I haven't heard in so long. Non-stop hits here on Nova. You're on air with Jermaine, and that's me done for today. But stay right there, because your queen of Australian music is on right after this. And one of the first songs she's playing is quite a banger. Yothu Yindi.

Aussies picking Doug and Fantagram with Forever on Nova. We want to send you to sunny Florida to see Olivia Rodrigo live with your bestie. I'll tell you how you could be there next on Nova.

0: Dean Turnley, Acting Tough on Nova. We want to send you to sunny Florida to see Olivia Rodrigo live with your bestie. I'll tell you how you could be there next on Nova. Nova.
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1: Let's get the party started. See you at the bar, you was hardly talking. That's when I knew that your heart was scarring. Friends to lovers need a part to star in. Like, wait, babe, let me

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